I'm delighted and flattered that people still have interest in watching Chinatown, but to be honest, making this film, I didn't think I was doing anything special. Even having finished the film, you know, I remember watching the first rough cut, I thought, well, it's going to be maybe a commercial movie, but I don't think anything exceptional in it. Now, with a bit of perspective, I can see that there's some kind of mixture of romanticism and the thriller in it, and probably that appeals to the audience.

He looked him dead in the eye and said, "You must think I'm a fool. I know that's a lie. Straighten up and fly right. You had better straighten up and stay right. Straighten up and fly right. Listen here. There is no human being that wants to walk around through life with a monkey strapped on his back. So why don't you cool down, daddy? Or don't you blow your top. Fly right.